settle down. You're feeling right, you're feeling proud. How are your kids? Where are they now? You build a boat, you build a life. You lose your friends, you lose your wife. You settle in to routine.

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3: Bella.
4: Oh baby, I'm thinking maybe that you were always a piece of shh.

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Just what you wanted. 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I see the parties and diamonds sometimes when I close my eyes. 6 months of torture you sold to some forbidden paradise. 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

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I hold against pain.

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Somebody catch my breath. I wanna be known by you. I wanna be known by you. Though I'm weak.

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I've got two faces. Blurry's the one I'm not. I need your help to take him out. I need your help to

anything that's worth for me. I got a kind-hearted woman, anything that's worth for me. They will not let me be.